0: Radio Neuland 91.9 FM. 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
1: Double wide quick stop, midnight tea top, Jack in a cherry coke town. 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
1: So pack the car and dry your eyes. I know they got plenty of young blood left in them.